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1: They call me Prospects. I've had my eye on you for ages. Now, focus on what's ahead. That's all there is to it. Keep going forward. Prospects. Seiko.

They call me Prospects. I've had my eye on you for ages. Now, focus on what's ahead. That's all there is to it. Keep going forward. Prospects. Seiko.